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1: Ask for money and get advice. Ask for advice, get money twice. I'm from the dirty, but that Chico nice. Y'all call it a moment, I call it life.

die gute Laune sprießen. Frühlingsvibes auf Krone Hit. 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I told her everything, kept no secret. She saw my strengths, told her my weakness. We were invisible.

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Or should I go to the right? Should I go to the left? Or should I go to the right? Should I go to the left, to the right, to the left, to the right, to the left, to the right, to the left, to the right, to the left, to the right, to the left, to the right, to the left, to the right, to the right.

0: something in my soul. I'm feeling something in my spirit. I'm feeling something in my soul.
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0: just got to keep doing what you're doing and keep moving in your life in the direction that you feel is the best way to go. You know, I'm just going to be me, and I'm not really going to try to be anybody else. I don't really even know where to begin or even really what to do, because no matter what I do, every time, you know, I'm just going to be me, and I'm not really going to try to be anybody else.
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Krone Hits Clubland. We are young and free. We are open and curious. Sex is diverse. Sex is exploration. Sex is pleasure. Sex is liberation.

Was it all worth it? Every moment in time, we can never tell, but that's what made it mine. My journey.

Come pick me up, cause I just wanna see the light. I wanna be weightless. Teach me to fly, I won't be coming down.